right next to my head. It tickles when you whisper into my ears, but your words they sound deeply severe. Who let you in? Still.

Congratulations. You have climbed to the summit of being and unlocked an encounter with the spirits. Are you ready to leave your

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0: you were giving me advice that I seldom ever took, but your hand never shook.
1: That's love.
0: Both knowing you were right, never shook and left and right, just gave me that look.
1: That's love.
0: When I had to learn the hard way and you would let me fall, but never did it out of spite.
1: That's love.
0: You told me never burn a bridge.

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And I feel like that we are treated differently than other people. And I don't like how we're treated. And just because of our color doesn't mean anything to me.

0: 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Big reveal, I'm a pickle. What do you think about that? I turned myself into a pickle! What are you just staring at me for, bro? I turned myself into a pickle, Morty.
1: And?
0: What more do you want tacked onto this? I turned myself into a pickle and 9/11 was an inside job?
1: Was it?
0: Who cares, Morty? Global acts of terrorism happen every day. Here's something that's never happened before. I'm a pickle! I'm Pickle Rick!

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1: Color 3.

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I said you look so fine that I really want to make you mine. 4, 5, 6, come on and get your kicks. Now you don't need

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Really wanna make you mine. 4, 5, 6, come on and get your kicks. 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

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Apache boys. 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Apache boys. 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

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Unique is what you seek. 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

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Unique is what you seek. 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

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I say you look so fine that I really want to make you mine. 4, 5, 6, come on and get your kicks. Now you don't need

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It's a 1, 2, 3, take my hand and come with me, because you look so fine that I really wanna make you mine. I really wanna make you mine. 4, 5, 6, come on and get your kicks. Now you don't need